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Country 600 CJWW, 24 degrees in Saskatoon. Change my mind, that's Riley Green. From Riley Green to Riley's request for Corb Lund, it's called for country. I want to be in the cavalry. Country 600 CJW.

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day, Potts Farm was a place to go. 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Y'all ain't listening.

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Country 600 CJWW, that is Gord Bamford. Man, that's going to be a time in Nashville with a big Bamford bash that is sold out. Did you know that Gord Bamford's coming to the area? Early August, down in Outlook, he's playing the Outlook Riverbank Rodeo. And if you want to check out Gord Bamford's performance in Outlook next month, stay tuned to win some tickets. Unreal. Little Texas, God bless Texas. 13 minutes after 1. Hope you're having a great Thursday today. I'm Jason Lee. We are inside the country court and looking for your vote for the song you like better. Will it be Jason McCoy's Learning a Lot About Love?

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0: Country 600 CJWW, that's Ella Langley. She's got a real signature sound. It weren't for the wind. She also has a signature look with her hairdo. A lot of people compare her to the way Jesse Coulter wore her hair. However, that wasn't a plan for Ella Langley to look like Jesse Coulter. Her signature bangs actually came from a bad haircut that she gave herself before a show one day. The look just stuck, so she never changed it and still wears the same hairdo today. Ella Langley for you this afternoon. We're back with Brooks and Dunn right after this.
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